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Hey, this is Bill and Tom from Tokyo Hotel, and you are listening to Energy.

0: 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I said,
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0: 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Sorry, Papi, no me puse guapa, Papi. Hits Music Only. I feel my love
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